0: 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That apparently can cut your bathroom wake-ups right in half and also boost your sleep quality by a full 55%. 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
0: And coming up, if you'd like to bond with your kids and grandkids and boost their brain power at the same time, a simple deck of cards could be the parenting hack you didn't know you needed.

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1: It's so nice to just turn on the radio and hear positive things and philosophies that we should all follow in life, but sometimes we don't. 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

0: John says, here in the studio with Gib Gerard, and Gib, recent research tells us in order to keep the peace, almost half of parents will let their kids eat an unhealthy breakfast. Ooh. I have a feeling that you're an outlier here, though, because you're known as the breakfast guy. Your kids talk about your eggs. Whenever I try to make your kids, also known as my grandkids, eggs, they say, "Oh, we prefer dad's eggs." They have a name for it.
1: Father's eggs. Father's eggs. That's an old story in our family, and it's a dumb name for the eggs that I make, which are just cheesy eggs. Look, this is the hard thing about parenting, is that you're going to pay. You're going to pay today, you're going to pay tomorrow. So if you give your kids, I love Pop-Tarts as much as the next guy, and I'm not saying we never give our kids Pop-Tarts, but if you give your kids the sweet treat in the morning, you're going to set them up for having that huge boost in blood sugar and then the crash that comes later. You're not setting them up for success for the day.
0: Right.
1: So you're gonna lose that battle, and then your kids are gonna they're gonna be worse off for it. Especially if they're home all day, you're gonna have to deal with that sugar rush and that sugar crash. It's much better to have a high protein breakfast. Start by making those high protein breakfasts fun, and then you can dial it back from there. But honestly, if you have those high protein breakfasts, everything else starts to fall into place. Your kids will actually be better emotionally regulated for the rest of the day.
0: To the point of this piece, my parents finally gave up and just let me have Frosted Flakes every morning.
1: I mean, they're delicious. Not every day.
0: Yeah, I got it. 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
5: Here's your WYLF forecast. Lows level off around 40 tonight under partly cloudy skies. Winds out of the south, 5 to 10 miles per hour. Slight chance for showers tomorrow. Highs level off around 65. Cloudy skies expected. Partly cloudy skies tomorrow night. Chance of thunderstorms. Lows dip down to about 46. I'm meteorologist Laura Lockwood on Fresh Lake Air, WYLF. Right now, it's 48 degrees.
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0: Experts are telling us now that our house could be tanking our mood. Here are a few reasons why, they say, starting with there's no greenery inside. Turns out having plants inside not only lifts your mood, it cleans the air. The EPA says the air inside our homes can be 5 times more polluted than the air outside because it doesn't get as much circulation, of course. But things like Boston ferns, indoor palms, and snake plants especially do a great job filtering the air. Greenery also signals to the brain that we're in a healthy environment. Another reason our house could be bumming us out, everything we own is a solid color. This makes sense. When there's no pattern or texture, it can be calming to the point of numbing. There's nothing to energize your eyes. So you can add in accessories with patterns to liven things up. And then your house can also be a downer if the focal point of the room is the TV. That's because our eye is, of course, naturally drawn to movement. So having the TV on distracts from anything else you're doing. And watching TV, we know, puts us in a catatonic state. It slows down our metabolism more than sitting while reading.

0: Let's talk about defining the healthy gut these days. According to gastroenterologist Dr. Joel Mason, if you're not experiencing bloating, constipation, or diarrhea, then your gut is probably healthy. You can go further with this, though. Dr. Mason says the best way to maintain or boost your current gut health is to eat a wide variety of plant-based foods, because different plants feed different types of bacteria in your gut. You'll need to eat a plant-based diet for at least a week before new species of healthy microbes will take hold and replace the unhealthy ones that make you sick. And unlike probiotics, which tend to get destroyed in the stomach, the bugs found in whole fruits and vegetables are more likely to survive into your intestines. You know, I was talking to Dr. Christopher Logothetis at MD Anderson, yep, who was just saying now they've figured out a way that the gut bacteria can fight cancer. That's how important it is.
1: It is so important. Look, one of the issues that we've had with this is the fact that we eat so much processed, heavily processed food. And I am guilty of this. I love a good cheeseburger. But the cheeseburgers and the shelf-stable processed food have so many additives and not enough fiber, because fiber, frankly, is not something that is very appealing to people, that all of a sudden our gut biome and all the sugar, our gut biome is completely messed up.
0: Yeah.
1: We need
0: and
1: to rebuild
0: sugar and alcohol too.
1: We need to rebuild it. Yep. And you will see within a week, I promise you, absolutely positive effects in terms of how it feels to use the bathroom. But whole fruits and vegetables are the best way to do this, and consistently eating them, making them a part of your diet, you will lose weight. Yeah, you will become less bloated. If you're not eating these right now, if you're not eating leafy greens as much as your mom told you to do that when you were growing up, you need to start immediately. It's the best way to feel better overall. I mean, they have gut bacteria transplants you can get. It's so significant.
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5: Here's your WYLF forecast. Lows level off around 40 tonight under partly cloudy skies. Winds out of the south, 5 to 10 miles per hour. Slight chance for showers tomorrow. Highs level off around 65. Cloudy skies expected. Partly cloudy skies tomorrow night. Chance of thunderstorms. Lows dip down to about 46. I'm meteorologist Laura Lockwood on Fresh Lake Air, WYLF. Right now, 46.
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0: Here's a great memory hack that you might want to try. If you believe you'll be tested on something you're about to learn, you're more likely to remember the information. This comes from a study in the journal Psychological Science. They found that people who anticipated being quizzed on what they learned remembered 3 times more information than people who weren't told there would be a test to see how much they had learned. It's because thinking you'll have to prove how much you learned to your spouse, to a friend, to your kids, it makes you pay more attention and strengthens memory, which improves the brain's ability to absorb and integrate new information. If you believe you'll be tested on something you're about to learn, you are more likely to remember the information. There's science supporting this.
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1: I am 50 years old. I'm a mother of a disabled child. 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Thank you so much. I love it.
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John Tesh and Gib Gerard, it's time for Random Facts, one of our favorite segments. So first of all, Gib, nearly 70% of men in a recent survey

0: Say when they were questioned, they wish they received more compliments from their partner.
1: Oh,
0: the two of us are like, 100%. You can't do it enough.
1: If you are in a relationship with a man, you need to understand how far compliments go. And I mean real compliments. We don't think of men as needing compliments in the same way. It's not, for whatever reason, I don't know why, but it goes so far. And if you can compliment them on things that you know they've invested time into, and by the way, this goes both ways. You know, but I think women generally receive more compliments than men. Yeah. But the things that they care about, oh my gosh, what you did in the backyard looks amazing. You know, you've really been working hard at work. It's really impressive to see. It goes so far.
0: Yeah, I mean, really, all I really need is nice job with ... But I do think that my Italian wife, who happens to be your mother, I do think that she feels like if she gives me too many compliments, I'll quit, and she's probably right.
1: I think that's the mistake most people make. Uh-huh. Positive reinforcement goes so much farther with guys.
0: Here's one more. Close to 20% of women say they pray before they step on the scale. That's such a great stat.
1: Absolutely, yeah. Understand.
0: I just don't step on the scale, so I don't have to pray when I'm on the scale.
1: Look, I absolutely understand the attachment to the number on the scale, but we as a society need to embrace feeling healthy and being healthy over the actual number. Because I'll tell you right now, there are plenty of people with really low body fat and high, yep, and a lot of muscle, yeah, who weigh a lot more than you realize.
0: Yeah, muscle weighs more than fat. Hey, it's John Tesh, and you're listening to the best music from the 70s to today on Fresh Lake Air, WYLF.
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8: Here's your WYLF forecast. Lows level off around 40 tonight under partly cloudy skies. Winds out of the south, 5 to 10 miles per hour. Slight chance for showers tomorrow. Highs level off around 65. Cloudy skies expected. Partly cloudy skies tomorrow night. Chance of thunderstorms. Lows dip down to about 46. I'm meteorologist Laura Lockwood on Fresh Lake Air, WYLF. Currently 45.
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2: ABC News, I'm Dave Packer. A scramble to contain the Hunter virus outbreak aboard a cruise ship. Three passengers have died. That ship now headed for the Canary Islands. The CDC sending a team there to bring back Americans who are on board. U.S. peace talks with Iran appear to have come to a halt.
3: The two countries trying to agree on a framework for peace talks. The U.S. has submitted a one-page proposal. Secretary of State Marco Rubio saying he expected an answer from Iran today.
4: We should know something today. I mean, we're expecting a response from them. We'll see what the response entails. The hope is it's something that it can put us into a serious process of negotiation.
3: But that answer still has not come.
2: ABC's Martha Raddatz. President Trump announced today that Russia and Ukraine had agreed to a brief three-day ceasefire and prisoner swap this weekend following talks mediated by the United States. The Labor Department reporting the U.S. added 115,000 jobs last month. This is ABC News. If your child has a pet lizard, the CDC has a warning for you.
5: The Centers for Disease Control is out with a new warning about lizards, specifically veiled chameleons. According to the CDC, at least five children across four states have been infected with salmonella that's been traced back to the lizards, which carry the bacteria in their droppings. Each of the kids is under 2 years old. The CDC does not recommend pet reptiles for children under five due to the risk of serious illness. Mike Dubusky, ABC News.
2: The Social Security Administration released its list of 2025's most popular baby names. Olivia and Liam held the top spots for girls and boys a seventh straight year. Behind Liam, runners-up Noah, Oliver, and Theodore held their places from last year, but Charlotte took the number two spot for baby girls this year, ending Emma's six-year run in second place. Eliana debuted in the girls' top 10, knocking Ava out of 10th place. Dave Packer, ABC News.
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8: Here's your WYLF forecast. Lows level off around 40 overnight under partly cloudy skies. Winds out of the southwest, 5 to 10 miles per hour. Slight chance for showers. Saturday, highs level off around 65. Overcast skies. Chance for storms. Saturday night, lows around 46. Partly cloudy skies. I'm meteorologist Laura Lockwood on Fresh Lake Air, WYLF. Right now, 43.
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9: Thanks for joining me today. My name is John Tesh. My mission is to move you from the place you are right now in your life to the place you were meant to be. And if you are making plans, something like seeing a movie with a friend, consider making last-minute plans instead of picking a future date and putting it on your calendar. The reason? Well, the experts say you'll enjoy it more. Research from Ohio State found that people experience more pleasure from unplanned events than from those that are scheduled. I am actually an exception here, and you may be too. My family knows I love having something to look forward to. But once again, this study proves that I'm some sort of weird anomaly because, again, research from Ohio State University is finding that people will experience more pleasure from unplanned events than from those that are scheduled. Let me know what you think. It's John at Tesh.com or on our Facebook page.
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0: So here at the radio show, we got on an Indian food kick that lasted about 2 years until we got totally burned out on it. But I think we're going to bring it back, and I think I'm going to bring it back at home, not only because it's delicious, but because curry is very good for the brain. Researchers at UCLA found that curcumin can improve memory and even boost your mood. And that's even true for older adults who already have mild memory issues. Curcumin is the bright yellow active compound that gives the spice turmeric its color. And in a recent study, participants who took curcumin supplements for 18 months, they saw real results. Better recall, sharper attention spans, and a 30% improvement on memory tests. Even more impressive, brain scans showed those on curcumin had lower levels of amyloid and tau proteins, which are linked to Alzheimer's disease. The researchers believe curcumin works by reducing brain inflammation, which is tied to both dementia and depression. And considering Indian adults who make turmeric part of their regular diet have lower rates of Alzheimer's, the connection cannot be ignored.
14: There's always room for improvement. The John Tesh Radio Show. Intelligence for your life.

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2: Here's your WYLF forecast. Lows will level off around 40 overnight under partly cloudy skies. Winds out of the southwest, 5 to 10 miles per hour. Slight chance for showers. Saturday, highs level off around 65. Overcast skies. Chance for storms. Saturday night, lows around 46. Partly cloudy skies. I'm meteorologist Laura Lockwood on Fresh Lake Air, WYLF. Right now, 43.
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1: Here's your WYLF forecast. Lows level off around 40 overnight under partly cloudy skies. Winds out of the southwest, 5 to 10 miles per hour. Slight chance for showers. Saturday, highs level off around 65. Overcast skies. Chance for storms. Saturday night, lows around 46. Partly cloudy skies. I'm meteorologist Laura Lockwood on Fresh Lake Air, WYLF. Currently 37.
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1: Here's your WYLF forecast. Lows level off around 40 overnight under partly cloudy skies. Winds out of the southwest, 5 to 10 miles per hour. Slight chance for showers. Saturday, highs level off around 65. Overcast skies. Chance for storms. Saturday night, lows around 46. Partly cloudy skies. I'm meteorologist Laura Lockwood on Fresh Lake Air, WYLF. Currently, it's 43 degrees.
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1: Here's your WYLF forecast. Mainly cloudy skies expected overnight with a low of 40. Winds out of the south, 5 to 10 miles per hour. Overcast skies, Saturday, slight chance of rain showers, daytime highs approaching 65. Chance of thunderstorms, Saturday night, lows dip down to about 46, partly cloudy. I'm meteorologist Laura Lockwood on Fresh Lake Air, WYLF. Right now, 43.
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1: Here's your WYLF forecast. Slight chance of rain showers overnight. Otherwise, cloudy skies expected. Lows level off around 40. South winds 5 to 10 miles per hour. Cloudy skies expected again. Saturday, chance of rain showers. Highs level off around 65. Mainly cloudy skies. Saturday night, slight chance of thunderstorms 47. I'm meteorologist Laura Lockwood on Fresh Lake Air, WYLF. Right now, 43.
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1: ABC News, I'm Dave Packer. An urgent response to the Hantavirus outbreak on a cruise ship as the ship prepares to mourn the Canary Islands this weekend, with evacuations taking place in a cordoned off area. Dr. Michael Wadman, the medical director of the National Quarantine Unit.
2: All of these passengers will be monitored for symptoms. They're all well at this time and will be coming to us for monitoring. We have protocols.

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1: Here's your WYLF forecast. Slight chance of rain showers overnight, otherwise cloudy skies expected. Lows level off around 40, south winds 5 to 10 miles per hour. Cloudy skies expected again Saturday. Chance of rain showers. Highs level off around 65. Mainly cloudy skies Saturday night. Slight chance of thunderstorms 47. I'm meteorologist Laura Lockwood on Fresh Lake Air, WYLF. Right now, 43.
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2: ABC News, I'm Dave Packer. An urgent response to the Hantavirus outbreak on a cruise ship as the ship prepares to mourn the Canary Islands this weekend, with evacuations taking place in a cordoned off area. Dr. Michael Wadman, the medical director of the National Quarantine Unit.
3: All of these passengers will be monitored for symptoms. They're all well at this time and will be coming to us for monitoring. We have protocols in the quarantine unit that provide for safe care of these persons.
2: Three passengers have died in the outbreak and several others are sick. Democrats facing a blow to the midterm elections Friday. Virginia's Supreme Court striking down a new voter-approved congressional map that would have created four House seats that Democrats likely would have won. The Pentagon releasing a new batch of files on UFOs, the release part of a broader transparency effort involving the White House, the NSA, FBI, and U.S. intelligence agencies. Officials say the public can draw its own conclusions. This is ABC News. A new lawsuit accuses the country's largest bowling company of creating an illegal monopoly.
4: A group of bowling enthusiasts are suing Lucky Strike for allegedly monopolizing the industry and ramping up prices to, quote, squeeze as much money as possible out of hardworking families once they're in the door. The lawsuit alleged Lucky Strike has run a, quote, Wall Street-engineered unlawful merger-driven playbook to buy up and consolidate 35% of bowling alleys across the country and raise prices. The publicly traded company says they plan to fight the case, which they described as meritless. Peter Haralambos, ABC News.
2: A federal judge denied defense attorney's request to ban cameras in the courtroom for the trial of accused Charlie Kirk killer Tyler Robinson. The 22-year-old is accused of assassinating Kirk during an event at Utah Valley University in September. Robinson's attorneys argued that media coverage of court proceedings could create bias and violate his right to a fair trial. Dave Packer, ABC News.
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10: Here's your WYLF forecast. Chance of rain showers today, otherwise cloudy skies expected. High temperatures reach up to 65. Winds out of the south, 8 to 15 miles per hour. Mainly cloudy skies expected tonight. Slight chance of thunderstorms. Lows dip down to about 47. A blend of clouds and sun tomorrow. High temperatures reach up to 61. I'm meteorologist Laura Lockwood on Fresh Lake Air. WYLF. Currently 45.
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5: Toxic parent phrases. These are things like, I brought you into this world. Mm. What happens after that, Raven?
6: I can take you out of it.
5: Exactly.
6: That's right.
5: Right. Things that you're not supposed to say to your kids anymore. And the truth of the matter is, do you? Do you say those toxic sayings to your kids? What's going viral right now on TikTok and Instagram is parents saying the beginning of these toxic statements to their kids,
6: yeah,
5: to see if they know.
6: If they can actually complete the sentence.
5: Right.
6: It's like ad-libs.
5: Yes. So if you have kids in the car, you're going to want to play along. I did it last night. It's coming up next.

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1: ABC News, I'm Chuck Sievertson. A Frontier jetliner leaving Denver for Los Angeles hit a person on the runway last night, said the airline in Denver International Airport.
2: Frontier 4345, we're stopping on the runway. We just hit somebody. We have an engine fire.
1: 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The pilot aborted takeoff, evacuated the plane. One passenger injured, but not seriously. Person on the runway was killed. No word who they were. The CDC is alerting doctors and health departments around the U.S. to be aware of the possibility for imported hantavirus cases from the outbreak on the cruise ship in the Atlantic, but they say the risk is low. The cruise ship with some Americans on board headed for Spain's Canary Islands. At the annual Victory Day parade in Moscow, commemorating the defeat of Nazi Germany in World War II, a change. Parade included no tanks, missiles, or heavy weapons. Russian officials say additional security is because of the threat of Ukrainian attacks. This is ABC News. Tips on how to keep safe during extreme heat with a chance of triple-digit temperatures in the West beginning tomorrow. Luca Lorenzi of the Red Cross in Central California.
3: Additionally, it's important to be checking your urine color. This is also another important indicator of dehydration. If you have darker urine, that is a sign that you should probably be intaking more water.
1: He also recommends limiting time outdoors and drinking a cup of water every 20 minutes to stay hydrated. Launching a new year-long trial of drone delivery over the East River, the Port Authority of New York and New Jersey. 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
4: Together, as these routes evolve through the corridors, whether it's from New Jersey to Brooklyn or from other locations in Manhattan to Brooklyn, I think we'll really see that value unlocked.
1: James Greenway, a remote pilot with the UK-based Skyports Drone Services, has helped running the trial. Chuck Sievertson, ABC News.
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11: Here's your WYLF forecast. Chance of rain showers today, otherwise cloudy skies expected. High temperatures reach up to 65. Winds out of the south, 8 to 15 miles per hour. Mainly cloudy skies expected tonight. Slight chance of thunderstorms. Lows dip down to about 47. A blend of clouds and sun tomorrow. High temperatures reach up to 61. I'm meteorologist Laura Lockwood on Fresh Lake Air, WYLF. Right now, it's 46 degrees.
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13: The thing about coworkers is that you observe them doing things when they don't even know that you're watching.
14: The longer you work together.
13: Right. And then you don't even care at all.
14: No, that's the thing.
13: Right.
14: That's really the heart of it.
13: I was sitting here. We were in the middle of a show. Mm-hmm. A middle of a show.
14: I mean, was it the middle? I feel like it's the beginning of something.
13: We were in the middle of a show. And what I saw Raven doing at his area, I was like, are you serious? Is this 1994 all over again?
14: Yeah.
13: It's coming up.
14: No problem.

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8: 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Pen and paper, just with the ledger open, adding and subtracting. I can't even remember the last time I did that. 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
7: That's what a responsible adult looks like, Amzap.
8: Nope. 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What do you do that's so old school that you would kind of be embarrassed if somebody saw you?

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1: 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A scary moment that aborted takeoff for a Frontier flight in Denver last night.
2: 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We just hit somebody. 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
1: 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One passenger was injured, but not seriously. The person on the runway was killed. Doctors and health departments around the U.S. are receiving an alert from the CDC to be aware of the potential for imported hantavirus cases from the outbreak on the cruise ship in the Atlantic. They consider it unlikely. The Gulf island nation Bahrain says it has arrested 41 people it alleges are part of a group affiliated with Iran's Revolutionary Guard at the annual World War II Victory Day parade in Moscow. There were no tanks, missiles, and other heavy weapons. Russians say it's because of the threat of Ukrainian attacks. This is ABC News. Thousands of students worldwide have now regained access to the online learning system Canvas after a cyber attack demanding ransom suddenly shut them out on Thursday.
4: One of my finals yesterday was also based online on Canvas. So our professors were all scrambling. They're trying to switch to paper exams, get them, you know, to us in time, because the finals blocks are very highly structured. So it's really hard to reschedule something like that.
1: St. Anselm College junior Bo Mance. Despite the dire humanitarian crisis in the Gaza Strip, a handful of Palestinian surfers are finding joy and relief riding the waves of the Mediterranean coastal waters. So few because there's a shortage of surfboards and the materials needed to fix them. It's also risky because of Israeli patrols. It's Saturday, May 9th. On this day in 1914, President Woodrow Wilson, acting on a joint congressional resolution, signed a proclamation designating the second Sunday in May as Mother's Day. And also, morning there, you. Chuck Sievertson, ABC News.
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6: Here's your WYLF forecast. Chance of rain showers today, otherwise cloudy skies with a few peaks of sun. Daytime highs approaching 65, southwesterly winds 8 to 15 miles per hour. Mainly cloudy skies tonight, slight chance for storms, lows dip down to about 47. High is 61 tomorrow, a blend of clouds and sun. I'm meteorologist Laura Lockwood on Fresh Lake Air, WYLF. Currently 52.
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It's Soft Cell and Tainted Love. Hey, good morning. Thanks for having us on as we help kick off another Saturday in May with Beyonce and Irreplaceable

0: Patrick Swayze, and She's Like the Wind. All right, well, I don't know if I would have wanted to be there. I mean, this is way too many people, at least for me. But Shakira put on a free concert last weekend at Copacabana Beach in Rio de Janeiro. Yeah, a couple of people took advantage of Shakira's free show. 2 million people packed the beaches around the free live show. 2 million. Way too many people.
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0: It's Berlin and Take My Breath Away. All right, well, if you're a fan of those Marvel movies, Chris Hemsworth informed Marvel the other day he's good for one more Thor movie, but then that's it. He said after that, he'll be hanging up that Thor hammer for good.
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2: Here's your WYLF forecast. Chance of rain showers today, otherwise cloudy skies with a few peaks of sun. Daytime highs approaching 65, southwesterly winds 8 to 15 miles per hour. Mainly cloudy skies tonight, slight chance for storms, lows dip down to about 47. High is 61 tomorrow, a blend of clouds and sun. I'm meteorologist Laura Lockwood on Fresh Lake Air, WYLF. Currently 52.
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0: It's Billy Joel and My Life. Heading up on the top of the hour. Thanks for having us on here on your Saturday. And if you or somebody you know has been a Foo Fighters / Dave Grohl fan over the years, Dave said the other day he was planning to name the Foo Fighters' newest album called For Good. But with the Wicked For Good movie coming out, he instead pivoted and took the title from one of the cuts on the album. That's why it's called Your Favorite Toy.
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2: 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Millie's Pantry in Peng Yan will be hosting a community event, their grand reopening, and you are invited to share in their celebration, Saturday, May 16th, 10 a.m. to 4 p.m. All are welcome to attend. 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There will be a Veterans Bowling Night happening on Thursday, May 21st from 12 to 8 p.m. at Brock's Bowling in Peng Yan. RSVP to Ed Gonzalez at 305-801-9192. 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

0: Casey and the Sunshine Band, and Please Don't Go. All right, well, with the new Star Wars movie, The Mandalorian and Grogu flick opening up, Burger King locations around the United States apparently have partnered with them and unveiled a new Star Wars collection of menu items. They now have the Barbecue Bounty Whopper, Grogu's Blue Cookie Shake, Grogu's Garlic Chicken Fries, and Imperial Cheddar Ranch Tots.
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0: 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All right, well, I thought this was kind of interesting. I don't know anything about it, but apparently a new U.S.-wide cell phone network marketed to Christians in the United States and run by Radiant Mobile has just launched. 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
2: Here's your WYLF forecast. Mainly cloudy skies expected today with daytime highs approaching 65. Winds out of the southwest, 8 to 15 miles per hour. Mainly cloudy skies expected tonight. Slight chance for storms. Lows of a low around 47. A mix of clouds and sun tomorrow, high of 61. I'm meteorologist Laura Lockwood on Fresh Lake Air, WYLF. Right now, 54.
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0: Janet Jackson, and Let's Wait a While. Hey, good morning. I'm Scott, heading up on the top of the hour. Well, this is pretty amazing. A French Continental Toy Spaniel named Laser, get this, just celebrated his 31st birthday. Whoa. Yeah, it now has the world record for being the longest living dog.
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1: ABC News, I'm Chuck Sievertson. The person killed by a Frontier Airlines jet last night on a runway at Denver International Airport scaled a security fence just 2 minutes before being hit, says the airport. No word yet who that person was.
2: Yeah, Frontier 4345, we're stopping on the runway. We just hit somebody. We have an engine fire.
1: Tower radios from ATC.com. All aboard were evacuated, 12 people injured. And alerts go now to doctors and health departments around the U.S. from the CDC to be aware of the potential for imported hantavirus cases from the outbreak on the cruise ship in the Atlantic. They consider it unlikely. Ships due in the Canary Islands tomorrow. Americans aboard will be flown to a quarantine unit in Omaha. President Trump said a response was due last night from Iran about resuming peace talks, but as of now, nothing. The Gulf Island nation Bahrain says it has arrested 41 people, it alleges, are part of a group affiliated with Iran's Revolutionary Guard. This is ABC News. The chance of 100-degree-plus temperatures in the West beginning tomorrow. Tips on how to keep safe during extreme heat from Luca Lorenzi, Red Cross, Central California.
3: Additionally, it's important to be checking your urine color. This is also another important indicator of dehydration. If you have darker urine, that is a sign that you should probably be intaking more water.
1: And the recommendation is drinking some water every 20 minutes. Thousands of students worldwide have now regained access to the online learning system Canvas after a cyber attack demanding ransom suddenly shut them out on Thursday.
4: Hacker groups as a rule, as a whole, are basically companies like ours. You know, we have team members, we have promotions, we have positions, we have days where we do recruiting and we have outings and things like that.
1: Caleb Jacob is head of the cybersecurity firm Eagle Network Solutions. Schools targeted included Harvard, Columbia, and the U of New Hampshire. Chuck Sievertson, ABC News.
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8: Here's your WYLF forecast. Mainly cloudy skies expected today with daytime highs approaching 65. Winds out of the southwest, 8 to 15 miles per hour. Mainly cloudy skies expected tonight. Slight chance for storms. Lows of aloft around 47. A mix of clouds and sun tomorrow, high of 61. I'm meteorologist Laura Lockwood on Fresh Lake Air, WYLF. Right now, it's 55 degrees.
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0: today's survey, El Paso from Marty Robbins. Coming up on today's 1960 Top 10 Countdown, we've got Elvis, the Everly Brothers, and Chubby Checker. 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
0: Welcome back, classic hit lovers, to today's show. We have gone back 61 years in rock and roll history to play the top 10 songs of the year 1960. I'm Rich Siegfried, your host, and you know what? I hear from people even in their 40s and 50s that tell me that these old tunes were playing in their households as they grew up, and many of them love the oldies. Well, that's very cool, so thank you for that. We have arrived at number 7 for the year 1960, and it comes from the singing group consisting of high school girlfriends who landed a recording deal in 1957 with Decca Records after being discovered at a high school talent show, credited with actually launching the girl group genre before Motown even existed. They had several hits. This one is perhaps their signature song. At number 7 for today, the Shirelles, Will You Still Love Me Tomorrow?

0: That was the dance sensation that swept the nation at number 5, Chubby Checker, The Twist. Coming up, our top 4 songs for 1960. Stay with us.
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3: Here's your WYLF forecast. Mainly cloudy skies expected this afternoon, with daytime highs approaching 65. Southwest winds 8 to 15 miles per hour. Slight chance of thunderstorms tonight. Lows level off around 47. Mainly cloudy skies expected. Sunshine mixed with clouds at times tomorrow. Daytime highs approaching 61. I'm meteorologist Laura Lockwood on Fresh Lake Air, WYLF. Currently, it's 55 degrees.
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0: Welcome back, ladies and gentlemen, to today's countdown of the top 10 songs of 1960. As I mentioned earlier, that year was to begin a big change in rock and roll music. Folk rock, the British invasion, the counterculture anti-Vietnam protest movement were all big factors in the rock and roll metamorphosis of the 60s. But our study today is 1960, and many of the 1950s superstars were still going strong. Our number 4 song comes from the biggest of the bunch, the King himself. This song was to be one of his biggest sellers and spent 8 weeks at number 1 in 1960 and an additional week at number 1 in 2005 when it was re-released. At number 4 today, the one and only

0: the signature song for Mr. Jim Reeves, He'll Have to Go. Coming up are number two and number one songs and today's very special triple play. So stay tuned.
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0: Welcome back, ladies and gentlemen, to our fourth and final segment of today's countdown of the top songs of 1960. You probably recognize our intro music in the background as the theme from the top-rated TV show of 1960, Gunsmoke. And what a great series that was. Right now, we have arrived at that point in our show where we feature three great songs from the year or the genre we are showcasing, and my partner genius, Andy Malcolm, puts a piece of each into a cool medley for you. Today, I have decided to use three great ballads from 1960 and dedicate them to all the young lovers out there. Andy, are we all set with the lovers medley?
3: Absolutely, Rich.
0: Yeah, you're a lover, aren't you, Andy?
3: I'm a lover.
0: I love it. Here is the 1960 for lovers only triple play.

0: That was number one, Theme from A Summer Place by Percy Faith. And that completes today's countdown to the top 10 of 1960. I'm Rich Siegfried saying thanks for joining us today, and we'll see you next week.
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3: ABC News, I'm Mike Dubusky. A person is now dead after being struck by a Frontier Airlines jet while it was taking off at Denver International Airport last night. ABC's Jim Ryan.
4: Seconds after aborting its takeoff roll and slamming on the brakes, the crew of Frontier Flight 4345 called the control tower.
5: There was an individual walking across the runway.
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6: We've got smoke in the aircraft. We're going to evacuate on the runway.
4: Emergency slides were deployed and passenger Andrew Garcia captured video of the scene. Jim Ryan, ABC News.
3: Transportation Secretary Sean Duffy says the person had deliberately jumped an airport perimeter fence and was killed 2 minutes later. Medical crews in Spain, including officials from the CDC, are preparing to receive that cruise ship at the center of the hantavirus outbreak. It's expected to drop anchor in the Canary Islands tomorrow. And still no response from Iran to the latest U.S. peace proposal after American forces struck Iranian oil tankers yesterday. This is ABC News. We're learning some new details about that cyber attack on Canvas, an online tool used by about thousands of high schools and universities across the country. A hacker group called Shiny Hunters took responsibility for that attack. Caleb Jacob is the CEO of cybersecurity firm Eagle Network Solutions.
7: Hacker groups, as a rule, are basically companies like ours. You know, we have team members, we have promotions, we have positions, we have days where we do recruiting, and we have outings and things like that.
3: Democrats are voicing their opposition to a new Trump administration proposal which would allow guns to be mailed through the U.S. Postal Service. State prosecutors say they want to uphold a century-old federal law that barred the mailing of firearms.
8: 12 attorney generals from around the country saying, look, this is unlawful and it could get into some issue with state gun laws in these particular states. Now, of course, gun rights groups are saying, look, this is the proper interpretation and it's long overdue.
3: ABC's Luke Barr, I'm Mike Dubusky, ABC News.
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10: Here's your WYLF forecast. A mix of clouds and sun this afternoon, with highs around 65. Winds out of the southwest, 8 to 15 miles per hour. Mainly cloudy skies expected tonight. Slight chance for storms. Lows dip down to about 47. A blend of clouds and sun tomorrow. Highs level off around 61. I'm meteorologist Laura Lockwood on Fresh Lake Air, WYLF. Right now, 54.
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13: Oh, there you go, the horn. It means it's time to set sail on Yacht Rock Radio, the smoothest soft rock from the late 70s and early 80s. My name is Captain Adam. So glad you're here to enjoy what we call the Yacht Rock lifestyle. And it's the big weekend. We've been talking about the San Diego Yacht Rock Festival. It happens on this Saturday night, May 2nd of this weekend. I'll tell you more about that soon. But first, it's Al Jarreau launching us off the docks with Moonlighting on Yacht Rock Radio.

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We just hit a milestone on Instagram. We just passed 40,000 followers. And you can check us out on the IG at Yacht Rock Radio. 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And thanks to everyone for climbing aboard our social platforms. 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

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In the box office, you may have seen the Michael Jackson movie. It's been out a couple weeks, dominating the ticket sales. And not only did the movie Michael come out late April, but another little piece of music history for you happening in April. The Michael Jackson album Thriller was the number one album in America for a record-setting 37 non-consecutive weeks. And it came to an end on April 21st of 1984, when another album knocked it out of the top spot. The new number one album was the soundtrack from Footloose, which was number one for the next 10 weeks before being ultimately dethroned by the Huey Lewis and the News album Sports. Final piece of trivia, in 1984, there were only five albums that hit number one. That's the fewest ever in history. Those five albums were Purple Rain from Prince, Born in the USA from Bruce, Sports from Huey, Thriller from Michael, and the Footloose soundtrack featuring one of our faves, Kenny Loggins. And this song, you could call it a Thriller killer. It's one of the reasons Thriller was knocked off the top spot. This is I'm Free from Kenny Loggins off the Footloose soundtrack on Yacht Rock Radio.

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0: classic yacht that softly rocks, Yacht Rock Radio. I'm Captain Adam, and I am excited. This is the weekend, ladies and gentlemen. We've been talking about the San Diego Yacht Rock Festival. It goes down on the Saturday of this weekend, May 2nd. Doors open at 4, and then we yacht rock through the entire afternoon and evening with three incredible tributes. And Peter Beckett, the voice of player, is our special guest. 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And in honor of the extravaganza, we've got some player coming up soon. Peter Beckett, the voice of player, co-wrote and sang Baby Come Back. We'll get that on for you very soon. Stay with us. 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
2: Here's your WYLF forecast. A mix of clouds and sun this afternoon, with highs around 65. Winds out of the southwest, 8 to 15 miles per hour. Mainly cloudy skies expected tonight. Slight chance for storms. Lows dip down to about 47. A blend of clouds and sun tomorrow. Highs level off around 61. I'm meteorologist Laura Lockwood on Fresh Lake Air, WYLF. Right now, 54.
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Yacht Rock Radio. I'm Captain Adam. I've had the pleasure of hosting and emceeing several concerts featuring John Ford Coley. He's an incredible performer and very funny on stage. He will be at Yacht Rock Detroit July 17th and 18th, a two-day Yacht Rock Festival right downtown Detroit on the river at the Rooster Tail. 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It's England Dan and John Ford Coley. This is Love Is the Answer.

smooth classics from the late 70s and early 80s. It is Yacht Rock Radio, and we have sailed up to the Yacht Rock Song of the Day, a song that is not quite yacht, but still sounds so great mixed in between these Yacht Rock tracks. And today we go to 1979, a song that peaked at number 14 on the Billboard Hot 100. From a very yacht-friendly, yacht-rock-adjacent artist, this is Jefferson Starship. And after the song, we'll tell you about their concert coming up May 16th at the French Lick Resort. You're going to love this lineup, too. This is more of a classic rock, heavy electric guitar-driven song. It actually reminds me a lot of Hold the Line from Toto. This is Jane, Jefferson Starship, the Yacht Rock Song of the Day.

0: Jane from Jefferson Starship on Yacht Rock Radio. They're still touring and playing a wonderful show. Listen to this lineup. It's Jefferson Starship, Atlanta Rhythm Section, Firefall, and Orleans at the French Lick Resort on Saturday, May 16th. I'm going to go to that show. I'll be there taking some pictures and video for our socials. And if you're looking for a great weekend, you've been killing yourself with spring cleaning, getting the yard ready, putting down mulch, take a break that weekend and head to French Lick, Indiana. The French Lick Resort, a full casino. You've got golf courses. There's even stables. You can ride horses. Stay for the weekend and Yacht Rock on the Saturday night, May 16th. I've got all the information and a ticket link on our website, yachtrockradio.com. For Jefferson Starship, Orleans, Firefall, Atlanta Rhythm Section. And I've got some Orleans. We'll do Still the One coming up soon. Stay with us. This is Yacht Rock Radio.
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1: ABC News, I'm Mike Dubusky. Aviation authorities are now investigating an incident at Denver Airport yesterday where a person ran onto a runway and was struck by a plane.
2: You can hear the pilot seconds after the plane hit and killed the person on the runway.
3: Pressure 4345, we're stopping on the runway. We just hit somebody. We have an engine fire.
2: The audio from ATC.com. The Denver Airport says a person scaled a perimeter fence and ran out onto the runway, hit and killed 2 minutes after jumping that fence. Runway 17 left is a runway far away from the terminal and far away from any populated areas. Passengers evacuated the Airbus A321neo after hitting the person and an engine caught fire. Alex Stone, ABC News.
1: 17 Americans potentially exposed to the Hantavirus aboard a cruise ship are scheduled to be flown back to the U.S. for evaluation tomorrow. After that, at a quarantine center in Nebraska, those passengers will be given the opportunity to go home. This is ABC News. Western states could be hit with record high temperatures this weekend. Eddie Zamora is a Red Cross volunteer in Central California.
4: People that work in agriculture, for instance, that work outdoors, athletes, students that are outside, and also older adults. Those are people that we can definitely check in on.
1: The Red Cross recommends limiting time outdoors and drinking a cup of water every 20 minutes to stay hydrated. A new year-long trial is now underway at the Port Authority of New York and New Jersey using drones to deliver certain items over the East River. James Greenway is a remote pilot with Sky Sports Drone Services, which is helping to run the trial.
5: So as of right now, we're only doing simulated cargo, which means we're only carrying water bottles and blank pieces of paper to simulate documents. In the future, our vendors will supply us with packages to deliver.
1: I'm Mike Dubusky, ABC News. I need a little ranch,
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9: Here's your WYLF forecast. A mix of clouds and sun this afternoon, with highs around 65. Winds out of the southwest, 8 to 15 miles per hour. Mainly cloudy skies expected tonight. Slight chance for storms. Lows dip down to about 47. A blend of clouds and sun tomorrow. Highs level off around 61. I'm meteorologist Laura Lockwood on Fresh Lake Air, WYLF. Currently, it's 57 degrees.
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0: It's the smoothest, and you know it, Yacht Rock Radio. I'm Captain Adam. Coming up, a five fave for Taryn Hurley. Taryn emailed me her five favorite songs of all time. You can do this too. 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And if your list is as good as Taryn's, we'll get yours on the air soon. Taryn listens to our weekly show in Lansing, Michigan on Cruisin' 92.9. And she, along with the rest of the country, will hear her five favorites coming up soon. Stay with us. 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
2: Here's your WYLF forecast. A mix of clouds and sun this afternoon, with highs around 65. Winds out of the southwest, 8 to 15 miles per hour. Mainly cloudy skies expected tonight. Slight chance for storms. Lows dip down to about 47. A blend of clouds and sun tomorrow. Highs level off around 61. I'm meteorologist Laura Lockwood on Fresh Lake Air, WYLF. Currently, it's 57 degrees.
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right, ladies and gentlemen, we have sailed right up to the front edge of the five fave. It's that time of the show where we let you take over the boat to play your five favorite songs of all time. And our winner today listens to our weekly syndicated show in Lansing, Michigan on Cruisin' 92.9 and has four bona fide certified yacht rock hits along with one, dare I say, disco pop song from the yacht rock era, which is just fine with us. We can't tell you what your five favorite songs are. Only you can do that. And we'll get Taryn Hurley's pop disco favorite song out of the way first, because it's her fifth favorite from Andy Gibb. This is Shadow Dancing on

Looking Glass and Brandy coming in at number four today on a five fave for Taryn Hurley. These are her five favorites. And no argument here in the middle of the list with number three. It's Michael McDonald, I Can't.

Turn Your Love Around. That is number two today on a five fave. These are Taryn Hurley's five favorite songs of all time. And sailing past number two there with George Benson can only mean we've reached the tip of the cruise ship and Taryn Hurley's favorite song of all time. From Hall & Oates, we hope this is you, Taryn, a rich girl on Yacht Rock Radio number one. You're a rich girl.

0: Paul Oates, rich girl, with the most profanity you'll hear on the radio. I remember saying the B word in the backseat of the car, and my mother couldn't do a thing about it because she loved Hall & Oates. All right, Taryn Hurley, we appreciate your love of the Yacht Rock lifestyle. 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
1: ABC News, I'm Mike Dubusky. Health officials maintain that the risk of hantavirus spreading to the general population remains quite low, as the CDC and other organizations prepare to receive that cruise ship at the center of the outbreak. It's set to drop anchor tomorrow in Spain's Canary Islands.
2: Despite all the precautions, workers at the port here protesting the ship's arrival.
3: Estamos muy lejos de...
2: This resident says people are scared, but this tourist from Ireland says she's not worried.
4: I feel perfectly fine.
5: Yeah.
4: Because I know they're going to quarantine everyone. They're going to make sure everything is safe for everyone.
2: The World Health Organization stressing this is not a new COVID.
1: ABC's Maggie Rooley. Authorities say a person intentionally jumped a fence at Denver International Airport last night, dashing across a runway before being struck and killed by a Frontier Airlines plane. About a dozen people aboard that plane were hurt. And a heat wave is expected to grip parts of the western U.S. this weekend, including California, Arizona, and Nevada. This is ABC News. A new era for Hungary as that country swears in a new prime minister. Peter Magyar takes over from Viktor Orban, who had led Hungary for 16 years and closely allied himself with the Trump administration. In the NBA playoffs, a stellar performance for the San Antonio Spurs star player Victor Wembanyama. ABC's Ike Ajachi has details.
6: Wemby was unstoppable in Minneapolis, pouring in 39 points and grabbing 15 rebounds as the Spurs stunned the Timberwolves, 115-108. Now, the 22-year-old was hitting fadeaways, throwing down dunks and making it look effortless. And then he threw his own block party, swatting away five shots. With those numbers, Wembanyama joined basketball royalty, becoming just the fourth player since 1973 to post at least 35 points, 15 rebounds, and five blocks in a playoff game.
1: And a rent freeze is inching closer to reality in the nation's biggest city, New York City's Rent Guidelines Board, passing a preliminary vote this week. Mike Dubusky, ABC News.
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8: Here's your WYLF forecast. Sunshine mixed with clouds at times this afternoon, with daytime highs approaching 65. Southerly winds 8 to 15 miles per hour. Mainly cloudy skies expected tonight. Chance of thunderstorms, lows dip down to about 47. Mainly sunny tomorrow, high temperatures reach up to 60. I'm meteorologist Laura Lockwood on Fresh Lake Air, WYLF. Right now, 61.
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0: For his birthday boy, Billy Joel. He's celebrating his 77th birthday today. There's only the good die young. Here are the top childhood dream jobs for American men. Professional athlete, doctor, musician, police officer, business owner, and, well, of course, superhero. The top childhood dream jobs for American women: teacher, doctor, veterinarian, movie star, writer, and artist. Ed Sheeran on the way. Also, Sheena Easton coming up.
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2: Here's your WYLF forecast. Sunshine mixed with clouds at times this afternoon, with daytime highs approaching 65. Southerly winds 8 to 15 miles per hour. Mainly cloudy skies expected tonight. Chance of thunderstorms, lows dip down to about 47. Mainly sunny tomorrow, high temperatures reach up to 60. I'm meteorologist Laura Lockwood on Fresh Lake Air, WYLF. Right now, 61.
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1: ABC News, I'm Mike Tabusky. Health departments across the country are being told to be on alert for anyone showing signs of the hantavirus.
2: U.S. health officials now monitoring at least 9 Americans in 6 states, including Arizona, California, Virginia, Texas, Georgia, and New Jersey, for possible infections, though none have shown symptoms. They're among 30 former passengers who left the Dutch cruise ship on April 24th in St. Helena, a remote island in the South Atlantic, before anyone knew the virus was on board. They were part of a group traveling to a dozen different countries, leaving public health officials scrambling to complete contact tracing.
1: ABC's Maggie Rulli in Spain, where that cruise ship is expected to arrive tomorrow. One person is dead after being hit by a passenger jet that was taking off last night at Denver Airport. Authorities briefing reporters this morning saying the individual jumped a fence and ran out onto the runway. And Iran has yet to respond to the latest peace proposal from the White House. This is ABC News. A three-day ceasefire is now underway in the Russia-Ukraine war as Russia celebrated a holiday today commemorating the Soviet defeat of Nazi Germany in World War II. The Trump administration has released some of the federal government's files on UFO sightings. ABC's Christiane Cordero has more.
3: A trove of images showing decades of unidentified objects is sparking curiosity among starry-eyed enthusiasts. The Pentagon releasing photos, videos, and reports of some 400 unresolved UFO sightings from the past 80 years, including infrared video from 2013, taken somewhere in the Middle East by the U.S. military. It appears to show a star-shaped object flying erratically and leaving a trail behind.
1: Experts say so far nothing has provided definitive proof of extraterrestrial life. And the World Cup kicks off next month. Now organizers have announced Katy Perry will perform in Englewood, California ahead of the initial matches. I'm Mike Dubosky, ABC News.
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6: Here's your WYLF forecast. Sunshine mixed with clouds at times this afternoon, with daytime highs approaching 65. Southerly winds 8 to 15 miles per hour. Mainly cloudy skies expected tonight. Chance of thunderstorms, lows dip down to about 47. Mainly sunny tomorrow, high temperatures reach up to 60. I'm meteorologist Laura Lockwood on Fresh Lake Air, WYLF. Currently, it's 61 degrees.
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0: One-on-one from Hall & Oates. How do you know when you're in the zone? Well, neuroscientists believe being in the zone is an almost mystical condition achieved when an hour can pass in the blink of an eye, you're not self-conscious, action and awareness merges, and you love what you're doing in the moment. Yvonne Elliman on the way, also Jewel.
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2: Here's your WYLF forecast. Sunshine mixed with clouds at times this afternoon, with daytime highs approaching 65. Southerly winds 8 to 15 miles per hour. Mainly cloudy skies expected tonight. Chance of thunderstorms, lows dip down to about 47. Mainly sunny tomorrow, high temperatures reach up to 60. I'm meteorologist Laura Lockwood on Fresh Lake Air, WYLF. Right now, it's 59 degrees.
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0: Hope you're having a great weekend. I'm Tim McLaughlin. Tomorrow is, of course, Mother's Day, and Americans are expected to spend a record $38 billion this Mother's Day. The National Retail Federation says that's $284 a person, and it will beat the previous record set in 2023. Mother's Day spending tends to weather times of economic uncertainty, according to that report, because they say people want to be sure that mom knows she's appreciated.
1: Fresh Lake Air, WYLF.
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2: ABC News, I'm Mike Dubusky. Health officials are awaiting the arrival of that Dutch cruise ship tomorrow in the Canary Islands. The vessel has been at the center of the hantavirus outbreak, which has been tied to 3 deaths. The CDC says the risk of hantavirus jumping to the general public is low. In Denver last night, it was a chaotic scene aboard a Frontier Airlines flight bound for Los Angeles when the plane struck and killed a person who'd walked out onto the runway.
3: The 224 passengers and 7 crew members on board forced to evacuate down emergency slides. Airport officials say 12 people were injured. 5 went to the hospital. Passengers and crew loaded onto buses. Most passengers were put on different flights and made it to their original destination, Los Angeles. Jacqueline Lee, ABC News, Los Angeles.
2: 2 people are now charged in connection with 3 deaths in Fairview, North Carolina. Police say all the victims are related, and one of the people charged is the 16-year-old daughter of 2 of them. This is ABC News. A setback this week for Democrats ahead of this year's midterm elections. Here's ABC's Gio Benitez.
4: Virginia Democrats say they plan to appeal a state Supreme Court ruling that dealt a blow to their efforts at redistricting ahead of the midterm elections. Virginia Supreme Court striking down a plan approved by voters last month to redraw the state's congressional maps, giving Democrats an edge in 4 new districts. Now, the court said that the measure violated procedural requirements, President Trump calling the decision a huge win for the Republican Party.
2: As final exams approach for students across the U.S., thousands of schools are dealing with the aftermath of a cyber attack. ABC's Morgan Norwood says a group known as Shiny Hunters targeted an online tool known as Canvas.
5: The breach targeting thousands of schools nationwide, including Harvard, UPenn, and University of Maryland. Hackers claim they stole the personal data of more than 275 million users, names, emails, student IDs, along with private messages between students and instructors.
2: Mike Dubusky, ABC News.
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10: Here's your WYLF forecast. Sunshine mixed with clouds at times this afternoon, with daytime highs approaching 65. Southerly winds 8 to 15 miles per hour. Mainly cloudy skies expected tonight. Chance of thunderstorms, lows dip down to about 47. Mainly sunny tomorrow, high temperatures reach up to 60. I'm meteorologist Laura Lockwood on Fresh Lake Air, WYLF. Currently 63.
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0: 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If you're having a hard time concentrating, give yourself a break. 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When we're working constantly without taking breaks in between, we reach the stage of burnout very quickly. And with an exhausted mind, it becomes harder to focus. So be sure to take those small breaks to clear out the haze in your mind. Christopher Cross on the way, also Ed Sheeran.
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2: Here's your WYLF forecast. Sunshine mixed with clouds at times this afternoon, with daytime highs approaching 65. Southerly winds 8 to 15 miles per hour. Mainly cloudy skies expected tonight. Chance of thunderstorms, lows dip down to about 47. Mainly sunny tomorrow, high temperatures reach up to 60. I'm meteorologist Laura Lockwood on Fresh Lake Air, WYLF, currently 63.
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0: is After All from Cher and Peter Cetera. Tim McLaughlin here with you. Time now for Tim's Trivia. This is history trivia today. What 20th century conflict has been dubbed the Forgotten War? Again, what 20th century conflict has been dubbed the Forgotten War? It is the Korean War.
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0: Phil Collins with Marilyn Martin and Separate Lives. Who worries more, men or women? Well, research shows that at any given time, the rate of generalized anxiety in men is 33%. In women, double, 66%. Simply put, most women are constantly fretting about something. Casey and JoJo coming up, also the Doobie Brothers.
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2: Here's your WYLF forecast. Mainly cloudy skies expected tonight with a chance of thunderstorms. Lows dip down to about 47. Southwesterly winds 8 to 15 miles per hour. Mainly clear skies tomorrow. High temperatures reach up to 60. Lows level off around 38 tomorrow night. Partly cloudy skies. I'm meteorologist Laura Lockwood on Fresh Lake Air. WYLF. Currently, it's 63 degrees.
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0: Thanks for spending part of your day with me. I'm Tim McLaughlin. It says here that you should not make up your mind about someone until you've gone on at least 3 dates with him or her. Sticking to a 3-date minimum will help you know for sure whether you're a match or not. The reason being, people are a bundle of nerves on date number one. They begin to unwind on date number two, but only by date number three can people truly relax and maybe build some rapport. And while sparks early on are nice and all, they say nothing about someone's long-term potential.
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0: Daryl Hall and John Oates there. I'm Tim McLaughlin. According to the research journal Scientific Reports, a shredder can help you blow off steam. It says the next time that you find yourself angry over an insult, researchers from Japan say writing down your reaction to a negative incident on a piece of paper and then shredding it can help reduce feelings of anger. The scientists said they were amazed that anger was eliminated almost entirely.
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2: When I grow up, I want to be a ballerina.
3: Because dancing makes me happy. I get to entertain people, and nothing makes me feel more like me.
4: PI, a defect of the immune system, affects millions of children. Early and accurate diagnosis and treatment give children like Olivia a chance to achieve their dreams.
3: It takes a great team to put on a show. It also takes a great team of caring people to keep a dream alive. And now my dreams are coming true.

0: Bob Seger and the Silver Bullet Band with We've Got Tonight. If you shampoo your hair too often, it will fall out, right? Well, no, that's a myth. Washing and shampooing your hair frequently does not cause hair to fall out. While you may notice hair falling out while showering, those hairs were going to fall out anyway. Adele coming up, also Air Supply.
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2: Here's your WYLF forecast. Chance for storms tonight, otherwise cloudy skies. Will dip down to about 47. Southwest winds 8 to 15 miles per hour. 60 tomorrow, lots of sunshine. Tomorrow night, lows around 38. A mix of clouds and sun Monday, with daytime highs approaching 54. 57 Tuesday. I'm meteorologist Laura Lockwood on Fresh Lake Air, WYLF. Currently, it's 62 degrees.
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0: 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I'm Tim McLaughlin. 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